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1: My question was, I was just wondering if a group of family members could join your
2: group chat getaway to Italy. Yeah, it can. Yeah, it can be girlfriends. It can be family members. We've had a lot of people that are like husband and wife, like couples.
1: Awesome.
2: That are friends. So yeah. So you would do what? Family?
1: I entered on Friday, but I wasn't sure if a group of family members could join. But I did it anyway. So
3: what's the name of your group chat?
1: The B Team.
3: The B Team. Was the A Team taken?
1: No, we're actually a blended family, and our last names all start with B.
3: Oh, cool.
2: Oh, awesome.
1: Yeah, so we call ourselves the B Team.
3: Okay.
2: Love it.
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1: That's so exciting. 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
1: What's for anyone that doesn't remember how the traffic circle works? What are the rules of the traffic circle, Jeff?
2: Well, as far as I know, if you enter from the centermost lane, so the leftmost lane, you have the right of way going around. And if you enter from the right lane, you can only go two exits. That's as far as I followed it, the rules, but I usually enter from the main left-hand lane anyway, so I always have the right of way.
1: I do the same thing.
2: It can get a little bit dicey.
3: That's a big circle. Like ours on 37th, it's just like a one-lane circle.
1: Oh, that's an easy circle.
3: That's an easy circle, but people also need to use their signal lights to let the people approaching the yield know that you're either going left or right.
1: Exactly.
3: Yeah, there you go. All right.
2: So, yeah, you got to have your head on a swivel going through there, but you know what? I prefer using traffic circles versus your regular intersections.

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1: I don't want to be, a sore puss or anything else, but I really love listening to you guys. And ever since May, last week was the first week you guys spent the whole week together.
2: I know. It's because Jay, he takes time off all the time.
3: What?
1: No, it's not just Jay's fault. Sorry, Aaron. But I got to throw you one of the bus there, too.
2: Yeah. All right. I know.
3: So Robert says no more holidays for either of us.
2: Because he likes it when we're together.
3: I guess so.
2: And I totally get that. The thing is I don't know if they'll let us take time off at the same time.
1: Like, you guys took your holidays and everything else, which I totally agree with. And I love holidays myself. But every week it was like on a Friday, one of you was gone. Or you guys took a long weekend and it was a Monday. You know, it's like there was not one week where you guys were all together.
2: So if we're both gone, would you rather have Christina or Grant filling in?
3: Or run a best of show?
1: The best of.
3: Best of.
1: Sorry, guys.
2: Sorry, Christina and Grant.
3: You know what? Neither one of them wants to do it anyway. They hate getting up in the morning.
2: Yeah.
3: They don't like getting up early.
2: Yeah.
3: So best of it is.
2: All right.
3: There you go.
2: Done.
1: All right.
3: Robert, our new program director.
2: That's right.
3: C97.7.
2: Boss Robert.

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1: What are you doing?
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1: So I was out just for a fun run in Red Deer last Sunday. It was a race, just a nice easy K, 8K, and then 100 meters in, and I'm not kidding you, there was a giant snap, crackle, and pop. So originally I thought, oh my God, I tore my tendons, but I looked at my knees and they looked like they were super dislocated. So we had to call the medics, and then I went to the Red Deer Hospital where I finally got x-rays, and I found out both kneecaps, same time, which the doctors have never seen before, they broke apart.
2: How?
3: Yeah, how?
1: Nobody knows, because there was no trauma prior to the fall or anything. I was literally running,
3: yeah,
1: and they broke apart.
2: My gosh, I can't even imagine.
3: When you break something and you don't have the use of, any part of your body, you realize how much we take for granted being able to walk or, open up something with a can opener. It's definitely an eye opener. And sorry that happened to you, but so glad that you were on the mend, Megan.
1: Thank you. I'm so happy to be home. It's so much better.
3: Mm-hmm.
1: So nice. And someday maybe somebody will figure out why both knees. It is a struggle, but we are getting through.
2: There you go.
3: Good stuff.
2: Take care, Megan.
1: Thank you.

Your group chat is great for a lot of things. Funny memes, restaurant recommendations, maybe a little complaining about the kids, and making plans that never actually happen. Let's change that. C97.7 wants to take your group chat to Italy. You and three friends on the group chat getaway. Exploring Florence, wandering cobblestone streets, drinking wine and eating pasta in a way you didn't even think was possible. You know, the kind of stuff you've been sending each other Instagram reels about for years.

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1: My good news is my 7-year-old is sick today.
2: but she's sick.
1: I know, but you know what? I don't have to put up with her. She's going to stay home with her dad. I didn't have to make breakfast. I didn't have to make her lunch. I didn't have to get her all her daycare stuff put together. I get a free day. Yay!
3: Hold on. I'll blow the horn for you.
4: Why not?
3: Yeah. A free day is a bonus.
1: Any parent that has to get their kid ready for daycare in the morning totally gets that. It's the best news ever. And I don't have to deal with a sick child. So, yay.
4: Win-win.
3: That's funny.

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1: Okay. The Oreo cookie was introduced in 1913, and today it remains the world's most popular cookie.
2: Really?
3: You know how many cookies they make in a single day?
2: At Oreo?
3: At Oreo.
2: How many?
3: Over 20 million cookies a day. A day.
2: Who eats all those?
3: A lot of people.
2: Like 20 million a day?
3: 20 million a day.
2: Wow.
3: Men are most likely to eat the cream filling first, which used to be made from lard, but now they're mostly vegan in all the countries.
2: Oh, isn't it awesome? Jeannie, do you do this? I take it apart and then I lick the middle off.
1: Okay, my grandkids just love cookies and milk. They just dunk the whole thing in and eat it.
2: I thought you were going to say, my grandkids do the same thing.
3: I can't have an Oreo cookie without milk.
2: Yum.
3: It's like against the law.
1: Yeah.
3: It's so good.

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1: In my dream last night, I had a song. I wrote a song, and I was playing along with the drumsticks, but I had a whole bunch in my hands, and I was running up and down stairs, and I was banging the drumsticks, and a whole bunch of them broke.
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2: Oh, a broken drumstick symbolizes... Oh, I don't know.
1: Oh, come on.
2: Powerlessness, yeah. Weakness, or defeat.
1: Yeah.
3: I'm sorry. 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
1: Yeah, just looking through some fun stuff, and I see that Road Trips playlists weren't actually started until like the 60s when cassettes and 8-tracks came out, which makes sense. But yeah, before that, people would print out songbooks and have sing-alongs on cars on their road trips.
2: That's really fun.
1: Yeah, my mom actually used to print out. I remember she'd spend days printing out songbooks for us to follow along.
3: No way. Oh,
2: that's a smart mom to keep kids' minds occupied for a long car ride.
1: Yeah, she was great for that.
3: I think I hate car rides now because Grandma used to make me and my brother pee in a coffee can, like a tin can with a plastic lid.
1: Be grateful that you could.
2: Yeah, you guys are guys. Like, what do girls have to do? Like, that's hard. That's kind of funny that she wouldn't pull over and let you just pee.
3: Grandma K, she did not want to pull over. So here's the coffee tin.
1: There you go.
2: Was it Folger's coffee tin?
3: It was, actually.
2: Of course it was.
1: Best part of waking up.

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1: This is Super Puncher Amy here.
2: Amy!
3: Super punchers. Okay, Amy, yes. I had to look up what a super puncher is. Exaggerated slang term to describe the most elite level of a working cowboy or cowgirl. Is that your crew?
1: That is our crew, 100%.
2: Nice.
3: Yes.
1: Yes.
3: Who else is in the group?
1: So we got Carrie Ann and Lindsay and Jessica. We're all cowgirls, and we go out and play with cows and round up cows out in the forestry. And so, yeah, our group chat is super bunchers.
2: So which of your cowgirls would be the adventurous one that really wants to go out on all sorts of excursions in Italy, and which one would want to just hang by the pool all day?
1: I would probably say Carrie Ann and Jessica are very adventurous.
2: Yeah.
1: They usually take off into the bush first, hunting for cows.
2: Yeah.
3: And let me guess, Amy, you're the troublemaker.
1: Some might say that.
3: But troublemaker is troublemaker is the fun one in the group.
1: Absolutely.
2: Aaron would know.
1: You betcha. Yeah.
0: Your group chat, but in Italy. We like this idea. 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
1: I defy the rules of gravity and stuff people into a giant pop can and send them to faraway places.
2: Defy the
3: rules.
2: Are
3: the people dead?
2: Of gravity.
1: They're alive. They're actually sometimes very happy to get in this pop can.
3: Oh,
2: you know what? I think I know. You want to guess first?
3: An airplane?
2: I was going to say an airplane.
1: You betcha.
2: Yeah, defying the rules of gravity, right? Big pop can, big tin can.
3: Are you a pilot?
1: Close. I'm almost better. I fix airplanes.
3: Ooh, an airplane mechanic.
1: That's right.
3: Oh, you must be very smart.
1: Some people say that, some people don't. So it's

0: The best of Jay and Aaron.
1: Hello, Jay and Aaron. How are you two?
2: Awesome. How are you?
3: We're good.
1: I love that. I feel like we're on a first name basis, if that's okay.
2: Oh,
1: I
2: we
1: feel
2: are.
1: Like I touched you guys enough.
3: No, we love that you text us. How is everything going at school? We know you're a teacher.
1: Yeah. Oh, my. See, you know everything about me. It's going well, you know, second week, not too bad. Ask me in a few months how I'm feeling. But right now, I'm still in the summer mode, feeling okay.
2: Yeah, exactly.
3: Nice.
2: A friend of mine, Carla, is surprised how great the kids are this year. Because she had some hellions last year, apparently. But this year, her students are amazing.
3: Nice.
1: Oh, good. Well, send some good juju for me so I get that, too.
2: Will do. Georgia was talking about being weird, being wonderful, being wacky. What's your story?
1: Okay, this is gross, and I feel like you guys might be the majority of my friends, people that know me, but I eat cottage cheese and cucumber slices. I got the idea from The Simpsons years ago when Ned Flanders said nachos Flanders style, and it looked really gross at the time, but as an adult, I swear when I was in university, that's all I had in my fridge, and I was like, you know what? Ned Flanders, I'm going to trust you. And I did it, and it was a great way to get protein. It wasn't that horrible. If you add some pepper or, like, some Parmesan, not too terrible. But every time I bring it up with someone, they think it's the most disgusting thing. So
3: I don't think it's disgusting at all. Cottage cheese, because everyone wants protein now, is all the rage. I think it sounds delicious. I might try it myself, Georgia.
1: Well, if you do, let me know how you feel.
2: For sure. I think it sounds really good. I've had way worse things in my mouth.
1: You know what I'm saying? So, you know what?

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18: Okay, here we go. First full day of autumn.
19: No.
18: Autumn.
19: Just call it fall.
18: Autumn. The autumn.
19: Autumnal equinox.
18: Equinox, exactly.
19: Was yesterday.
18: What did we hit yesterday?
19: I have no idea.
18: What's the normal?
19: 16.
18: Okay, we were above that.
19: Today we get up to 21, and it looks like we'll stay above the norm until Friday, and then it'll feel a little more like autumn. This weekend. We've got a cool start to the day. It's 7 degrees right now.
18: It's the end in autumn is like the second F in Banff.
19: Banff.
18: Right?
19: Banff. Okay.
18: How about one X in tax, and provinces decided to pause that provincial gas tax?
19: Gas and diesel. This is going to kick off October 1st. That pause will last until the end of the year to make sure that the savings are passed on to us. The province says that it will, quote, take action against businesses that price gouge at the pumps, unquote.
18: Okay, so you're telling me that the price isn't going to go up like 10 cents overnight?
19: I don't know.
18: And then come magically down 10 cents next week?
19: If they're found, like, they, businesses, you know, gas stations, they could be fined like $300,000.
18: It'll never happen.
19: Or thrown in jail for
18: never
19: 2 years.
18: It's done at a corporate level. Daniel Smith has nothing to do with
19: how a
18: private corporation sets its prices.
19: We'll see what happens October 1st.
18: We'll see.
19: They'll
18: almost
19: go through the roof.
18: It's right away, right?
19: I don't even know what the prices are today. I didn't notice.
18: I filled up yesterday. Regular was $172.9.
19: Yeah, which is where it's been sitting at for a while.
18: For a while, yeah.
19: Yeah.
18: Okay. Give or take, right?
19: All right. Okay, listen. I promised you the results and the outcome of the street level alignment for the downtown portion of the Green Line LRT.
18: Yeah.
19: City Council voted yesterday to approve it. So that Green Line is going to run down to 10th Avenue along the street level tracks, stop just short of downtown, right in the Beltline, at a new station between 1st and 2nd Street. And then from there, the riders will connect into the Plus 15 network on foot to get into the downtown.
18: Okay, well, that's the plan now.
19: Oh, you think it's going to change?
18: It's changed. I can't count how many times this Green Line plan has changed over the years. Can't even. I can't count that high.
19: But City Council approved it, So it's going to happen.
18: Oh.
19: You want to make a bet?
18: High River Hot Air Balloon Festival kicking off today.
19: Oh my gosh. I keep saying every year I want to check this out because when I see the pictures from it, I'm just like, oh.
18: It's amazing.
19: So it runs through the weekend. Dozens of hot air balloons lifting off over 5 days. The first flight launch is actually this afternoon at 5:30. It's always weather dependent, okay? So you just Google their website and make sure that it's still a go.
18: Got the 1090s challenge coming up later on this morning. What do we have up for grabs? More journey tickets?
19: Journey tickets. Nice. They hit the dome on Saturday night. I think this is easy. As easy possibly as last week's was.
18: That was the easiest one I think we've ever had.
19: Yeah.
18: Like,
19: this is it's a distinct sound.
18: Okay.
19: You're distinct. We're not playing it yet, though,
18: no,
19: right?
18: Not yet. I haven't heard it yet.
19: Listen, if you don't have this track on repeat.
20: She's from Texas, I can tell by the way he's two-stepping around the room.
19: There are probably a few people in your life who are enjoying it. That is Ella Langley's Choosin' Texas. Yesterday, it broke the all-time Hot 100 record with its 23rd week at number one. And what does this mean? It means that she has kicked Mariah Carey, All I Want for Christmas for You, out of number one.
18: It may be number one, but this is one of the most iconic Christmas songs of all time.
19: Which is fine. But you know what? I'm glad somebody's given Mariah a run for her money.
18: Yeah.
19: Fun fact, one of the co-writers on the track is Miranda Lambert. Even if you don't like the song or you're not into country music, the music video is actually awesome. And Miranda Lambert is in that music video.
18: Oh, is she?
19: So congratulations to Ella Langley. Have we heard from Mariah Carey?
18: No, she's thawing out, getting ready for Christmas. We're going to have to wake up that Green Day dude soon, too.
21: Wake me up when September ends.
18: It's coming up.
19: Yeah.
18: Mm-hmm.
19: Where did and then on October 1st, where did September go?
18: It's crazy.
19: All right. So Flames preseason action saw Calgary beat Vancouver 3-1. Our boys head to Seattle for a game tomorrow night against the Kraken. And there's big news about around this 2004
18: The iconic jersey is making a journey back to the Dome. Four games this season at the Dome.
19: Nice. One of those games is actually against Vancouver.
18: All 0-4 teams?
19: That jersey, I see a lot. I mean, a lot of people wear it.
18: If you do a survey, I bet you that'd be number one on the list of fans' favorite jerseys.
19: Yeah?
18: Yeah, I think so.
19: Do you like
18: it? One or two. Oh, yeah, that's iconic. I hate the Play Alberta logo on it. I know I'm not alone there, right?
19: Yeah. Well, people that are wearing the jerseys, you know, now they don't have that logo on there because they've had it for a long time.
18: Oh, the old jerseys, yeah.
19: The old ones,
18: I should pull up my Iggy jersey. I got one of those.
19: Do you?
18: In the closet there somewhere.
19: Nice.
18: Yeah, iconic jerseys.
19: So yesterday, Jays Orioles game was rained out.
18: Yeah.
19: And because of that, they play two games, 11:35 this morning, 4:30 this afternoon. They have to win all five of their remaining games, and either the Guardians or White Sox have to lose all five of theirs.
18: No problem.
22: So you're telling me there's a chance
19: for them to make it into the playoffs?
18: Yeah. Doubleheader today, and I say I'll bet you they lose the first one of the doubleheader today, and then every other game from here on in is just moot point. It's
19: so
18: a cow's opinion.
19: Then for their 4:30 game this afternoon, they're not going to care. Because they know they're out for sure.
18: Oh no, they're professionals. They'll play to win every single game.
19: What shirt are you wearing today?
18: Star Wars, not the Jays.
19: Oh, come on.
18: I gave up on the Jays a while ago.
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19: Okay, so road work, 32nd Ave between Barlow Trail and 36th Street Northeast has right and left-hand lane closures. This runs daily from 9 in the morning till 3 in the afternoon. There will be a speed reduction there, too, of 50 kilometers an hour. That work wrapping up the end of October. Stalls, accidents, nothing to report yet. If you do spot anything, 403-692-0977.
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1: So as of October 1st, provincial governments pulling the tax on fuel at the pumps.
2: Pausing it.
1: We call it the Danny discount.
2: Is that what we're calling
1: at
2: it?
1: At the pumps.
2: Okay.
1: Thinking that they'll probably raise the price before then, but how are you, Merrily?
3: Well, I'm better to see the gas prices this morning anyhow, so fill up today.
2: I think 168.9.
3: Southland and Elbow Drive. That Petro-Canada right there on the corner?
2: Southland and Elbow. Yes. Oh, I know it. Okay. So I'm going to do a quick little check here. Yeah, that is cheap because I'm on Gas Buddy and everywhere else looks to be a lot higher.
1: What are we looking at?
2: Anywhere from about 175.9.

0: 179.9.
1: Okay, so if I got it 172 yesterday, yeah, and they announced that the government's going to pull the tax,
0: mm-hmm,
1: they did go up.
0: But they're at least seeing it at 168, well, so everybody go to Southland and Elbow.
1: For now, yeah.
2: Right. Yeah, hurry up before it goes up at 8 o'clock.
1: Exactly.
0: Oh, right. And we're still working then. Damn.
2: Yeah.
0: Well,
2: yeah, early bird gets the guy.
1: It'd be like back in the day when I played a Long Alabama song in Stettler. I would get in my truck and hit the drive-thru at A&W and hope to get back in time to hit the next song.
0: Are you kidding?
1: No.
0: You actually did that?
1: Mm-hmm. Yeah, there was an Alabama song that was like 12 minutes long.
0: Wasn't it Stairway to Heaven that we used to always play?
1: Well, I worked at it was a country station, so I couldn't play Stairway to Heaven.
0: Anyway, Marilee, we digress. We appreciate the heads up, and you have an awesome day.
2: Thanks to you as well.
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0: Okay, so Google search of the day. When you get to work and you got nothing else going on, Google search, Rob Thomas hits bandmate in head with mic stand.
1: He did that recently?
0: Just recently. He used to do this thing and he stopped doing it because it was so dangerous, but he started doing it again. He gets on stage and he starts twirling around his microphone stand.
1: He's like a baton.
0: Like a baton.
1: Right.
0: And he's just giving her as he's singing. And I don't know if it was Paul Doucette or one of the other dudes with Matchbox 20 got whacked right in the side of the bean.
1: Is he okay? Does he have a concussion?
0: He had stitches.
1: No.
0: He had to go backstage and get like looked at. And then he came back on stage and he's all right, obviously, with a wicked headache. And Rob felt awful.
1: As he should.
0: But I think the caption is something like, when you try to kill your best friend on stage, he's twirling this thing.
1: Okay, I'm going to Google that.
0: That's Matchbox 20.
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0: We've got a chance for you. Also, while you're at work, maybe register your group chat name, if you haven't yet, at
1: c97.7.ca. Mm-hmm. And tell us the reason why your group chat name is the name that it is. Yesterday, this is awesome. We had two people from the group chat Sister Morbid Hotline call.
0: Yeah, apparently out of the four, one of them is Morgan, and spell check doesn't know the name Morgan, so it keeps messing up Morgan's name. And one time it came back as Morbid. So they're the Sister Morbid Hotline. We had both Amanda and Alex get back to us when we called that name at 9 o'clock. At 9 o'clock, take two. This is why we did the show last week. Take two.
1: Are you part of the group chat Sister Morbid Hotline?
3: Yes, I am.
0: No way!
1: Yay! Yeah.
0: Look at that. Amanda, you got in within the 10 minutes.
4: I'm going to my car, dropping my kids off at school, and I heard the name, and I was like, no way! I'm like, and then I called you.
0: You know what? Now it's all starting to come together because you're all sisters.
1: You guys sound like a fun crew.
4: Yeah, we definitely are.
0: Who could be off to Florence, Italy?
1: Oh my gosh.
0: All four of you from the group chat.
1: I'm so jealous of everyone that's qualifying.
0: Yeah, it's amazing.
1: We'll live vicariously through you.
0: Oh, I'm hoping for a lot of posts, a lot of social media posts.
1: Sure.
0: Maybe texts and emails.
1: Okay.
0: Group chat getaway. 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We got three name drops coming up today.
1: Yeah, at 9 a.m., 1 a.m., 9 a.m. Can I have the buzzer, please?
0: Yeah, you can.
1: I need the buzzer. Okay. 9 a.m.
0: No, that one was right. I'm just going to buzz everything you say from here on in.
1: Is it Friday yet? Three times a day, weekdays.
0: Yeah.
1: 9 a.m.
0: Yeah.
1: 1 p.m.
0: Yeah.
1: 4 p.m.
0: Yeah. It's the group chat getaway.
2: Your group chat has enough screenshots. 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

0: There you go, Black Velvet and Yellow Leaves and Orange Pumpkins. And fall is here. First full day of fall. It arrived last night, 6:05. And then right away, it starts to cool down. Like, it's still nice this week, but it's going to feel more like fall.
1: It'll especially feel more like fall this weekend.
0: Yeah, when things really cool down. I don't know.
1: Hovering around 13 or 14, that's okay.
0: It's not my favorite season as far as seasons go.
1: Yeah, well, it's better than winter.
0: You're not wrong. You're not wrong there. How about you, Carrie? You like fall?
2: I love it. I'm a huge autumn person, so I get more like myself when this time of year comes around. So I'm happy for it.
0: Okay. Happy, happy, joy, joy. Whatever brings you joy.
1: You know, go out, like I said yesterday, take some leaves, and throw them in the air. Like you don't care.
0: We're 5 now. We'll get to 21 later.
3: Uh-oh. Guess what day it is? Guess what day it is? Huh? Anybody?
4: It's hump day.
3: Woo-woo! Hump day!
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0: Come on, that is rock and roll, baby!
1: Whoa!
0: AC/DC. Now, what if...
1: Yeah.
0: Take you into the Matrix for just a second.
1: Okay.
0: What if AC/DC wasn't the rock band that we all grew up with? What if AC/DC was more of a jazz funk band?

0: 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AC/DC.
1: So is that yacht rock or no?
0: No, that's more of a jazz funk kind of band.
1: Okay, but is that the same guy or people that do the yacht rock, like turn rock songs into, you know, like Doobie Brothers-ish, Michael McDonald-ish tracks?
0: Kind of like this one.

0: Metallica is Yacht Rock.
1: I've just got my eyes closed. I love
0: so good. Take my hand.
1: Okay, so what makes it yacht rock, though?
0: What makes yacht rock yacht rock?
1: Yeah.
0: It's just the same thing. Jazz makes jazz.
1: I know. That's the horns, but it's the horn section.
0: Not just, but it...
1: I don't mean just.
0: Yeah.
1: You know what I'm saying.
0: Yeah, country makes country. What makes country music
1: know.
0: Country music?
1: I don't know. It's that Michael McDonald sound.
0: It's that sound.
1: Okay, so listen, he or she or these people that do this to... like famous rock songs.
0: Well, this guy is called Mr. Professor 318.
1: Now
0: he's on Insta and TikTok.
1: Instagram and TikTok.
0: He does a lot of stuff like this.
1: I think he's worth a follow, Jay.
0: Mr. Professor 318.
1: Hmm. What?
0: Sometimes I like the funk or the yacht rock version better than the original.
1: Mm-hmm.
0: Right?
1: Yep.

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1: Okay, good news. No stalls, no accidents as of yet. Just a reminder, road work continues on Manhattan Road between 42nd Ave and Blackfoot Trail in the southeast. Expect lane closures there until October 9th. And if you spot any troubles in traffic, any slowdowns, feel free to pass it along. 403-692-0977.
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15: Today we get up to 21 degrees, norm is 16, and it looks like we're going to stay above the norm until Friday.
14: All right, looks like some relief at the pumps is coming, thanks to the provincial government. 13 cents, I think? 13 or 15 cents?
15: That's a lot, hey?
14: Well, it's a lot, but I wonder how much the gas is going to climb before October 1st when we get that little break.
15: Oh, come on.
14: Right?
15: Come on.
14: It happens every time.
15: Okay, listen. So this kicks off October 1st. It's going to last until the end of the year.
14: Yeah.
15: To make sure fuel tax savings are passed on to us, the province says that it will, quote, take action against businesses that price gouge at the pumps, unquote.
14: Okay.
15: They could be fined up to $300,000 or face up to 2 years jail time. So they better not pull a fast one on us.
14: If you look at a gas company like Shell or Mobil or even Petro-Canada, $300,000, even if the provincial government could fine these companies, they're private companies, they can't. they could set whatever price they want. $300,000 is what they make like in a minute. $300,000?
15: In other words,
14: no problem.
15: It's a moot point.
14: It's a moot point.
15: It's a moot point.
14: It's a cow's opinion. Doesn't matter. But still, if we get a little bit of a break, we get a little bit of a break.
15: So what did we say? So it was about 172 yesterday. Mara Lee called us earlier.
14: Yeah.
15: She saw it 168.
14: Yeah, but we're also seeing
15: Southland and Elbow.
14: At that Petro-Canada, which is kitty corner to Shell Station.
15: Okay.
14: But if you go to Gas Buddy, we're looking at between 175 and 179 on average.
15: So in other words, if you were running on empty,
14: go
15: fill up now, because if, you know, if you're going by what Jay's saying, the price is going to go up, up, up until October 1st.
14: But if you're running on empty, you better fill up no matter what, because otherwise you're going to run out of gas right away.
15: Exactly.
14: Then you'll have to walk the rest of the way.
15: How about this? Forget walking. Take the train. Yep. The Green Line LRT. Calgary City Council voting yesterday to approve it.
14: Mm-hmm.
15: So it's going to run down to 10th Ave along street level tracks. It's going to stop short of downtown in the Beltline at a new station between 1st and 2nd Street Southwest.
14: You said stop short reminds me of Seinfeld.
15: Stop it.
14: You stick the arm out, you stop short.
15: And then the riders are going to get off the train. They're going to get into that plus 15 on foot to get into the downtown core. But you say it doesn't matter because it's probably not going to happen anyway.
14: Well, I mean, we've been talking about the Green Line for a long time.
16: Stop short.
17: What do you mean?
16: In a car with my wife, he stopped short. You think I don't know what that's about? That's my old move. I used it on Estelle 40 years ago. I told everybody about it. Everybody knows. I stopped short.
17: Stopping short.
14: I stopped short. Stop short of the Green Line.
15: Okay. Well, I just want a Green Line to get to, or a train to get to the airport.
14: Well, that's not in the plan.
15: Well, it should be.
14: No, I think that was the original plan, which was scrapped which many moons ago.
15: It stopped short, is what it did.
14: All right, what's going on?
15: High River Hot Air Balloon Festival kicking off today.
14: Oh, yeah.
15: Runs through the weekend. Dozens of hot air balloons lifting off over 5 days. First launch today at 5:30, and it is weather dependent.
14: It should be good. It's more the wind because it's pretty breezy this
15: morning.
14: I know. So.
15: I don't know what, like, I've never been in a hot air balloon.
14: It's fun. It's really neat.
15: Whee!
14: It's a neat experience.
15: Cool.
14: Dogs hate, for the most part, hot air balloons. Like, you could tell if someone's been in a hot air balloon and you say dogs barking, they get it.
15: Really?
14: Yeah. Hot air balloons go over and dogs are like, what is that?
15: A.K.A. Trooper.
14: No. Ironically, Trooper yells at like a bunny down the street.
15: Uh-huh.
14: But we had hot air balloons, I kid you not, like 10 feet from our head. It was maybe 15 feet from our head at Glenmore Park the other, a couple of years ago.
15: Yeah.
14: They were just like right there and he didn't even give him a blink.
15: Isn't that funny?
14: Yeah.
15: He barks at cyclists, but a hot air balloon. Yeah.
14: Oh, that bush is looking at me funny.
15: Okay, OneNote 90s challenge.
14: Yep.
15: We're going to need you to identify a title and or artist and band of a song that we are going to play here in about 20 minutes, 15 minutes.
14: Even sooner, probably. Depends how long this newscast goes.
15: So when you text in your guesses, we'll throw your name in the draw for Landmark movie passes, and we'll throw in treats.
14: Oh, that Brad Pitt movie with the doggos coming out.
15: Oh, my gosh.
14: It looks good.
15: I've been talking Jay's ear off about it.
14: No, it looks
15: Jay's
14: really good.
15: Like,
14: but every time we talk about it with people, everyone's like, the dog better be okay.
15: The dog is fine.
14: The director has actually come out saying, listen, the dog's fine. Dog's okay. Because people won't go if they think the dog's going to die.
15: Okay, but should we not give it away
14: ourselves?
15: Director do it, us.
14: The director did do it. I'm saying what the director said.
15: By the way, his name is Odin in the movie.
14: The doggo?
15: Yeah. Brad Pitt is the military guy. And then his real name is Uber.
14: I don't know a single person that doesn't want to know that the dog doesn't die in the movie.
15: Okay, doesn't die.
14: That's a spoiler that I think we can all get behind.
15: Okay, so we'll just kick back and enjoy the movie when
14: exactly.
15: it comes out on.
14: And then you don't have to worry about, oh my God, is this like the whole time you're watching the movie, is the dog going to die?
15: Okay.
14: I don't care if 1,000 people on screen die, but that dog better be okay.
15: He's fine.
14: He's fine.
15: He's fine.
14: Totally fine. Record week on the charts. Boy, this is the song, hey?
15: Hit it. Are you part
14: of
15: the group?
14: That's not it. Ella Langley, let's go.
18: She's from Texas, I can tell.
14: Number one again, hey?
15: Yes, and we bring it up because this is the 23rd week at number one. She has surpassed Mariah Carey's All I Want for Christmas Is You. Big.
14: I never thought it would happen, to be honest.
15: I did.
14: Because it was such a long run at number one.
15: I mean, she hit the charts like in November.
14: Yeah.
15: November.
14: Yeah, I know.
15: Oh my gosh. Anyway, one of the co-writers of the track is actually Miranda Lambert, who's laughing all the way to the bank now.
14: For sure.
15: Congratulations to Ella Langley. Mariah Carey, does she have anything to say about it?
14: I don't know. She's still frozen. She's getting thawed out.
15: getting ready.
14: We're going to have to wake up that Green Day guy soon, too.
17: Wake me up.
14: Right?
17: When September.
14: Yeah, it's all coming. So it was the Flames' regular season. Preseason, they won? They beat the Canucks?
15: I was going to do a bet with you yesterday, and you said no.
14: Well,
15: you would have won some money.
14: Seattle game tomorrow night against the Kraken. Okay. And they're bringing back the iconic 04 home jerseys.
15: Ooh.
14: The red with the black V at the bottom.
15: They're going to wear it in four home games.
14: Nice.
15: One in October, two in December, and one in January.
14: And hopefully you've got like the old school version,
15: mm-hmm.
14: so you don't have to have that logo on the front, that sponsorship logo.
15: Mm-hmm.
14: People do not like that sponsorship logo.
15: No.
14: Like at
15: including
14: all.
15: Including Jay.
14: Hate it.
15: So Jay's two games for them because their game yesterday was rained out.
14: Yep.
15: They've got to win all five of their remaining games.
14: And
15: either the Guardians or White Sox lose all five of theirs, and then they have a chance to make it into
19: the playoffs.
15: So
19: you're telling me there's a chance?
15: Right. Sure, an eensy-weensy chance.
14: First game goes 11:35.
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15: Ongoing road work on Sarcee Trail and Country Hills Boulevard in the northwest has multiple road closures and a speed reduction to 50 kilometers an hour. The work wrapping up the end of this month. No stalls, no accidents to tell you about. If you spot anything, feel free to pass it along. 403-692-0977.
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1: Thanks, Aaron. 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
2: Once again, I'm reduced to nothing.
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3: No, it's not. 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
2: I'm like John Cena, you can't see me.
1: I'm sorry, this person is not available. If you would like to leave an additional message, please reply after the tone.
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0: C97.7 Calgary.

0: such a good tune. Crank it up. Beat it. In the windy start, there are some pink clouds out there, aren't there? Well, yeah, pretty.
1: Yeah. A little bit of blue sky. Almost looks like the Simpsons over there.
0: It's the first full day of autumn.
1: Yeah, it is.
0: I don't know why we have that N. What's the N for? It's like the second F
1: autumn,
0: in Banff.
1: I don't know. Why don't you just say fall? Autumn seems too, I don't know. It's something like a 95-year-old.
0: I feel prim and proper when I say autumn.
1: Oh, okay.
0: Like I should pull up beside somebody and say, excuse me, you've had a great poupon.
1: So it's only like plus five. It's weird because you know it's starting to get cold when you say plus.
0: Yeah.
1: It's plus 5 degrees right now.
0: When you can start seeing your breath.
1: Oh,
0: here at 7:16.
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0: Tickets and treats for two up for grabs to Landmark Cinemas.
1: Okay, so we need you to identify the title of this song, 90s song, and the artist and or band.
0: It's real quick. Here we go. That's quick.
1: Now that sounds more difficult.
0: That's shorter than your cough.
1: I'm sorry.
0: It's a 90s song. We can tell you that right now. It's a one note from a 90s song. Who is it? Name of the song and the band or the artist.
1: It sounds like a different song.

0: I'm the way so things are sorry. Going
1: over here, it's very possible that I'm playing the wrong one. But I'm pretty sure it's the right one.
0: Poor Jake. All right.
1: 403-692-0977. 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
0: One problem area in the southeast, an accident on Prestwick Boulevard and Mackenzietown Boulevard. It is blocking the northbound right-hand lane. If you spot any other troubles in traffic, same number to call for One Note 90s Challenge, 403-692-0977.
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0: that entire song, Aaron was singing along with Both Sides Now.
1: Joni Mitchell.
0: Yeah. Apparently, that song works with the music to the Red Hot Chili Peppers' Under the Bridge. I had no idea, nor did I really need to know until now.
1: I'm sorry. I love Joni Mitchell.
0: And you did the Joni version, too, not the... not like the hit version.
1: Oh, yeah. Like, I really slowed it down.
0: Was it Judy Collins back in the day?
1: I don't know.
0: Both Sides Now, Red Hot Chili Peppers. It's the mashup we didn't know we needed.
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0: All right, playing the One Note 90s Challenge. Got Crystal on the line. How are you?
3: Good. How are you?
0: How do you feel? We're into fall now. Autumn is here.
3: I don't like it.
0: Me neither.
1: Okay.
3: I'm a summer.
0: Yeah.
1: Do you say fall or autumn?
3: I say fall.
1: Yeah.
0: I think I say autumn just to annoy Aaron because it seems to really bother her.
1: But Crystal, I'm with you. I'm a summer girl.
3: Yeah, summer's the best.
0: And spring. I like spring because everything starts to come to life.
1: There's hope.
0: As opposed to, you know, death.
1: Yes. Okay, that's all right.
0: Right?
1: You're taking a little too much. All right, Crystal, let's see if we can win you some movie passes. We're doing our One Note 90s challenge.
0: Yeah, here's the note. Who is that?
3: I want to say it's Someday by Sugar Ray, but that could just be that it was in my head.
0: Okay. Someday, Sugar Ray. No, it's not.
3: Boo.
0: I know.
1: Boo
0: to Autumn and boo to not getting the One Note 90s challenge.
1: I thought you were going to say boo to you, and then I'd be like,
0: no,
1: rude.
0: Not boo to you.
1: Crystal, you can still keep those guesses coming.
3: Awesome. Thank you, guys. Have a wonderful autumn day.
1: You too.
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0: With Jay and Aaron.
3: All right, breezy start here. 5. It's only like 5 degrees.
4: Brr.
3: At 7:30, family member Kyle, how you doing?
5: I'm all right. How are you both doing, Jay and Aaron?
4: We're great. How are things at Willow Park?
5: Things are moving along. I'm not the whiskey manager anymore. I'm now the store manager.
3: Oh, my gosh.
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5: Sure.
3: Can we get the friends and family discount?
5: You bet. Yeah, anytime. Come see
3: How many times does Kyle get asked that question?
4: I know. We're just, Kyle, we would never do that to you. We're bugging you. We love our friends at Willow Park.
3: We will gladly pay full sale price.
4: Aaron will gladly pay full sale price for Jay's gift.
3: All right,
5: we do have a Thanksgiving ad coming up, I think. I'm not sure what's in it.
4: Oh, okay. Oh, nudge, nudge, wink, wink.
3: Giving thanks.
4: Duly noted.
3: A lot of thanks to give there at Willow Park. Okay, One Note 90s Challenge. Kyle, here's the note. Who is that?
5: That sounds to me like By the Way by the Red Hot Chili Peppers.
4: Oh.
3: Chili Peppers. Oh. Okay.
5: Breaking my heart here.
3: Full price for you.
4: Forget it, Aaron. You're getting no deal.
5: No deal.
3: Thanks for trying, Kyle.
5: Thanks a lot, you guys.
4: Bye.
3: Congrats on the move up.
5: Oh, thanks, too. Thanks a lot. I appreciate that.
6: Uh-oh. Guess what day it is? Guess what day it is? Huh? Anybody?
7: It's hump day.
6: Woo-hoo! Hump day!
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0: All right, some songs rock and some songs like really rock. And that's Nickelback's Leader of Men.
1: I was throwing my hair around.
0: How's your neck?
1: Making myself dizzy. I'm okay.
0: That's a neck burner is what that is.
1: Mm-hmm.
0: 7:35.
2: One note 90s challenge.
3: One note.
4: One note.
2: With Jay and Aaron.
0: All right, got Sarah here. How you doing?
5: I'm good. How are you?
0: Good.
1: We're good.
0: Scale of 1 to 10, how do we feel that this is the first day of autumn?
5: Oh, I'm not a huge fan of fall. I like the summertime.
1: Yeah, me too.
0: I know.
5: It's pretty out, though. Like, the trees are gorgeous.
1: They are. And fall is better than winter, in my humble opinion.
5: For sure.
0: Fifth, when is Aaron ever humble?
1: Boy, Jay.
0: One note 90s challenge on this autumn morning, Sarah. Here's the note. What do you think that is?
5: I think that's I Got a Feeling by the Black Eyed Peas.
0: I Got a Feeling it's not.
5: Oh, man.
1: If it makes you feel any better, a ton of people have guessed Black Eyed Peas, I Got a Feeling.
5: Okay. Well, there we go.
0: And I always want to know, does that make you feel any better?
5: I guess.
0: Yeah, exactly.
1: Well, because,
0: with a question mark?
1: Well, then you feel like you're in good company.
0: I suppose.
1: Okay.
5: That's right.
6: I'm Ron Burgundy.
1: Wow.
0: Have a great one, Sarah. Thanks for listening.
5: You too.
1: Bye.
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1: Looks like an accident on Métis Trail. This is going northbound, just north of Stony Trail in the northeast, blocking the right-hand lane, and still backups in the southeast with an accident on Prestwick Boulevard at Mackenzie Town Boulevard, blocking the northbound right-hand lane. If you spot any other troubles in traffic, feel free to pass it along at 403-692-0977.
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0: I'm not wearing my Apple Watch today to tell me when to stand.
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0: And when to move.
1: You want me to tell you when to move?
0: And when things are too loud.
1: Too loud?
0: Yeah, oh, yeah.
1: It does that
0: yeah,
1: also?
0: Yeah, it gives me the notification. Hey, whoa, whoa, whoa. Detecting it's you're in a loud environment could cause hearing issues.
1: So if you have, like, I don't know, the station cranked, it tells you to turn it down?
0: No, it will. Yeah. If I'm on the motorcycle, it's like, whoa, whoa, whoa, okay. You better be wearing earplugs.
1: Okay, I like that, but still.
0: Reel to reel, as we get closer to another name drop, we've got three every day. We're giving you a chance to a trip for four to Florence, Italy.
1: Group chat getaway.
0: Yeah.
1: How about it? We need the name of your group chat. You can send it in, c977.ca, and then you got to tell us, well, the story behind the group chat name, and then you got to be listening three times a day, 9 a.m., 1 and 4 in the afternoon, weekdays.
0: Yeah, we always say, too, get like everyone you know listening, right, for the group chat. Not
1: yes.
0: just those in your group chat. And that's what happened to you yesterday, Amanda?
2: Yeah, my head chef, actually, I work at a bar. He just texted me. He's like, my wife heard you need to call right
0: so
2: now.
0: So her head chef's wife heard the group chat name.
1: And if, like, a friend helps that's not in the group chat, and then you end up winning, maybe you can bring them back a bottle of wine.
0: Yeah, or some olive oil.
1: Sure. Oh,
0: or
1: yes.
0: Just, you know. A big high five or, you know, whatever it takes.
1: Yeah, wine.
0: Everybody in wine. Everybody listening, group chat getaway.
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13: Yeah, it's one of those days where, again, you don't know what jacket or sweater to wear, like, in the morning, because in the afternoon it's going to be a lot warmer.
14: Yeah, you're layering. That's what you're doing.
13: Got a layer.
14: First full day of fall. We're getting up to 21 today. The norm is 16, and it looks like we're going to stay above the norm through until Friday. It's going to feel more like fall this weekend. Right now, we're sitting at plus 6.
13: Okay, if you got to fill up,
14: chilly.
13: Maybe do so. Province has decided to pause the provincial gas tax on gas and diesel. That starts October 1st, and a lot of times what happens is then they raise the price before the gas tax kicks in.
14: To make sure that we get the savings, the province said that it will, quote, take action against businesses that price gouge at the pumps unquote.
13: Okay.
14: So they're looking out for us.
13: Meanwhile, gas companies, like these big corporations, are like, hold my beer.
14: Have I got a deal for you? 201.
13: All right. Street level alignment for the downtown portion of the Green Line LRT.
14: Yes. City Council approved it. Green Line will run down to 10th Ave Southwest along street level tracks. It'll stop short of downtown in the Beltline, and then a new station between 1st and 2nd Street Southwest is where riders will get off. Get on the plus 15 on foot to get into the downtown core.
13: All right. High River Hot Air Balloon Festival kicking off today if the wind dies down.
14: Yeah. It runs through the weekend. Did you say that already? Every year, I say I want to go down and check this out.
13: Yeah.
14: Because you see dozens of hot air balloons like lifting off over 5 days. That first launch going this afternoon at 5:30, as Jay mentioned, weather permitting. So hopefully not too windy. For the balloons, I think it's the colors, right? Because it's not the regular balloon, you know, advertising. I mean, nothing against those balloons.
13: These are balloons from all over North America. Like, there's some really cool designs.
14: I think they're from all over the world.
13: And you get the professional photographers on scene, and then you see the pictures are just like, wow.
14: Just blow your mind.
13: Yeah. I mean, the Roto-Rooter is cool, but some of these are really neat.
14: The Remax, not too bad. But,
13: not too bad at all.
14: But... wow, these fancy ones that are like rainbows and butterflies.
13: Come on.
14: OneNote 90s challenge, needing you to identify the title and or artist and band of this track. We've got landmark movie passes and treats up for grabs.
13: That's a quick one, hey?
14: Keep your guesses coming. 403-692-0977. Listen, even if you don't have this track on repeat.
15: She's from Texas, I can tell.
13: That's the song, hey?
14: Probably a few people in your life who are enjoying it. Ella Langley's Choosin' Texas breaks the all-time Hot 100 record 23rd week at number one. And you know what that means? She has beaten Mariah Carey's record. All I Want for Christmas Is You. So Ella Langley, number one.
13: That's the song, hey?
14: Congratulations to Ella. You don't even know the song.
13: I've heard the song. I just don't I don't get it, to be honest.
14: Well, you don't, like, but apparently a million other people do.
13: Like, I don't think it's a bad song, but is it that good?
14: I don't know, Jay. You're the one that doesn't like Christmas, so I'm surprised that you're siding with Mariah Carey on this one.
13: I will take Mariah Carey for 100, Alex.
14: Did you hear that, Ella Langley? Anyway, congratulations to Ella. I think it's awesome. And it's a cool song. And it's an awesome video. And if you, you know, like, remember when Miranda Lambert was married to Blake Shelton? Well, Miranda, she's one of the co-writers on the song. She's also in the music video.
13: Okay.
14: Yeah. So there.
13: How many weeks at number one? 23?
14: 23 weeks.
13: That's crazy.
14: 23.
13: Flames preseason action. They beat the Canucks. They're bringing back those iconic 04 home jerseys. The Reds with the black V at the bottom.
14: I like those jerseys.
13: I do too. I bet you if you took a survey, that might be the number one jersey.
14: Survey says they're going to wear it in 4 home games, 1 in October, 2 in December, and 1 in January.
13: All right. The Blue Jays have to win every one of their games, and then the Guardians or the White Sox have to lose all of their games.
14: So you're saying there's a chance?
16: So you're telling me there's a chance.
13: Not much of one.
14: Playoffs?
13: Playoffs? Not even talking playoffs. Playoffs.
14: 2 games today, you said?
13: 2 games today. It's a doubleheader. First game goes at 11:35. Do we want traffic? Is there something going on?
14: Yeah.
13: All right, let's do this then.
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14: Yeah, one problem area still hanging around. Backups on Métis Trail going northbound. Just north of Stony Trail Northeast, blocking the right-hand lane. If you spot any other slowdowns, feel free to pass it along. 403-692-0977.
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5: Good morning. It's Zach here. How are you?
1: Good morning, Zach, Jay, and Aaron.
5: Hey, Jay and Aaron. Was I right with the song?
1: What was your guess?
5: I had Scar Tissue. Red Hot Chili Peppers. Mm-hmm.
1: Scar Tissue by the Red Hot Chili Peppers. No, it's not. Darn it.
5: All right. Well, thank you very much, you guys, and have a good morning.
1: You
5: too.
1: Well,
6: we just wanted to call and say hi because we've never heard from you before.
5: Oh, you know what? I've actually never tuned in before.
1: Where you been all our lives?
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6: No. Oh, okay. Really? 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
5: Thank you.
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5: On the rock station.
1: And then
5: yeah,
1: what happened?
5: I just switch over this morning.
1: Good. Just this morning?
5: Yeah.
1: Were you just channel flipping? They played a song you didn't like, or what happened?
5: Just out there changing like the leaves.
1: Well, Zach, do you like what you hear so far?
5: Yeah, it's been great.
1: Okay, well, keep tuning in, man. I've always said I'll be everybody's second favorite radio station, and we'd make a killing.
6: Yep.
5: All right, well, you guys have a great morning.
6: Take
1: you
6: care,
1: too,
6: Zach.
1: Buddy.
6: Bye.
5: Thanks again. Bye-bye.
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3: Okay, is this Marissa?
4: Yes. Hello. Good morning.
3: Hello.
5: Good morning. Are you at work already? You sound so chipper.
4: Oh, no. I am definitely running late this morning.
3: That's why she's chipper. She's not at work yet.
5: Oh, running late because...
4: My coffee's hitting. It's all good.
5: You're okay. Guessing a One Note 90s Challenge.
4: Oh, I'm so ready. I feel so confident, but at the same time, definitely not.
3: Okay, well, here's the note refresher.
4: Okay.
3: Who do you think that is, Marissa?
4: That's got to be song 2 by Blur.
3: Is that song 2 by Blur? Yes, it is.
4: Yeah. No way. Oh, my gosh.
5: And it's such a good song, and it's only like a minute and 45 seconds long. I wish it was longer.
4: I know, but it's like short and sweet, right?
5: Short and sweet.
3: Like our very own Aaron Wilde.
5: Marissa, we've got movie passes for you, Landmark, and we'll throw in treats too.
4: Oh, that's amazing. Thank you so much.
3: That new Brad Pitt movie with the doggos coming out looks really good.
4: Oh, gotta go watch it.
3: Marissa, thanks for listening. Get to work.
4: I will, I promise.
5: Bye.
4: Bye.

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1: The Hot Air Balloon Festival kicks off later today in High River.
2: Oh, it's going to be so good.
1: Jen's on the line. How's it going down there, Jen, with all the hot air balloons?
3: We put four up this morning, and Heritage Inn International Festival starts this evening.
2: Okay, so the first launch today at 5:30, and they say weather dependent. So is it looking good that it'll launch this afternoon later?
3: As long as the winds prevail. I mean, it's looking good this morning. We've got four up. So
1: which
2: awesome.
1: Four? What do they look like?
3: We've got Louie, who's beautiful rainbow. We've got Big Blue and Magic Moments up this morning.
1: So many cool looking balloons,
2: yes,
1: isn't there?
2: Yes. Is this
3: we got 19 listed for competition.
2: 19. Is this your first year volunteering?
3: No, my dad started it, way back in 1982. He had the Canadian Championships here. And, doing it in honor of him because he passed away in 2024.
2: Oh, we're sorry to hear that. I think that's a wonderful tribute, hey? And you think of him this afternoon at 5:30 when you're setting those balloons off.
1: Well, four of them are already up.
3: Yeah, four are up this morning.
1: They're already going.
2: What do you mean they're up?
1: They're up. That's what she meant. What did you think she meant?
2: You blew the bubbles up.
3: No, there's four up this morning because it's a beautiful morning to be up. Follow Heritage International on Facebook.
2: Okay.
3: The Glow is Friday, and that is a free event. So
2: it's a big one.
3: We'll be very busy. Figure out your parking.
2: Perfect. Thanks, Jen, for the heads up.
3: All right. Take your care, guys. Thanks for calling.
4: Uh-oh. Guess what day it is? Guess what day it is? Huh? Anybody?
5: It's hump day.
4: Woo-hoo! Hump day!
0: Jay and Aaron.
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1: Jay and Aaron, Calgary's morning show.
0: It's Crystal on the line here at 8:37. How you doing, Crystal?
2: Good. How are you?
0: How do you feel? We're into fall now. Autumn is here.
2: I don't like it.
0: Me neither.
3: Okay.
2: I'm a summer.
0: Yeah.
3: Do you say fall or autumn?
2: I say fall.
3: Yeah.
0: I think I say autumn just to annoy Aaron because it seems to really bother her.
3: But Crystal, I'm with you. I'm a summer girl.
2: Yeah. Summer's the best.
0: And spring. I like spring because everything starts to come to life.
3: There's hope.
0: As opposed to, you know, death.
3: Yeah. Okay, that's all right.
0: Right?
3: You're taking a little too much.
1: Jay and Aaron, Calgary's morning show.

0: be wrong.
1: What are you doing?
0: Kenny and Dolly.
1: Oh, that song samples.
0: That samples
1: Islands in the Stream.
0: Islands
1: yeah.
0: in the Stream. Kenny yeah. and Dolly at the gates of heaven.
1: Aww.
0: Welcoming everybody in.
1: They were good buddies.
0: They were good buddies. And we're coming up on September 25th.
1: Uh-huh.
0: And there's a big push to get a 9 to 5 day going.
1: Mm-hmm. Dolly Parton Day.
0: Uh-huh.
1: I think it's going to happen.
0: September 25th. 9 to 5. Listen, we got a May the 4th. Why can't we have a 9 to 5?
1: I agree.
0: Let's go.
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1: Couple things on the go. An accident, Ogden Road and 80th Ave Southeast. That is blocking the northbound right lane and eastbound lane. And another accident, eastbound on John Laurie Boulevard at Brenner Drive in the northwest, blocking the right lanes. If you spot any other troubles, feel free to pass them along. 403-692-0977.
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2: 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Jumping.
1: Oh, no, that was right. 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
1: Sorry, that was a premature buzz.
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1: Dream Team. 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
1: Kyle here. How you doing, Kyle?
2: I'm all right. How are you both doing, Jay and Aaron?
3: We're great. How are things at Willow Park?
2: Things are moving along. I'm not the whiskey manager anymore. I'm now the store manager.
1: Oh, my gosh.
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3: Bye.
4: Congrats on the move up.
2: Oh, thanks, too. Yeah. Thanks a lot. I appreciate that.

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1: How are you, Sarah?
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1: Scale of 1 to 10, how do we feel that this is the first day of autumn?
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3: 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They are. 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
0: Okay, we got to tone it down a little bit because we went from that song into a love song from the 90s. This is where you can just take a little bit of a deep breath. Usually it's a ballad. Sometimes they're about breakups and sometimes they're not. This one is from All for One, and I Swear. A love song from the 90s. I swear.

should all go away together. Yeah. How many times has that been said in your group chat? 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
0: Can we instead talk about these magnificent leaves? I am so in love with our city right now. I mean, I do love it when we have the big bright blue sky, which is somewhere up there, but it looks like we've got a bit of it, but it looks like a Chinook cloud. It is a little breezy as well. Not quite as warm as I was hoping it would be, but that's okay. It's 13 degrees, supposed to get to 21, but the leaves are so magnificent, and it also depends on which part of the city you're in and where the leaves are changing and what type of tree it is, right? So the bright orange, yellowy, leafy ones. Obviously, I don't know my trees. I just love trees. It's gorgeous. And then you throw in a little bit of red, a little bit of orange. It's like the perfect time to get those fall family photos. Where's the best place to get the fall family photos? Where are the best trees to hang out? Which parks? Do you know? If you do know, let me know and we can share. 403-692-0977. Where's the best place to get those fall family photos? Let me know. We'll pass the info along. Here's Nelly Furtado.

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0: And at 9 o'clock this morning is when we called our first name of the day. It was the Dream Team with Dawn, and Dawn barely made it in just under the 10-minute mark.
2: Oh, my gosh. I had the wrong number put in my phone, and I was texting it, and then, yeah, I panicked.
0: Yeah, but she did get in. So make sure you've got the right phone number, 403-692-0977. If you've entered our group chat getaway contest, your chance to take you and three friends to Italy. Why wouldn't you enter it? If you've entered that, we've got another name coming up at 1 o'clock this afternoon. I'm going to say 1-ish because I'm really terrible at hitting it at exactly 1. So make sure you're listening between 1 and 103. Just to give myself a bit of a buffer. So if you're just hearing about this for the first time, it's a great opportunity for you and three friends to head off to Italy. We want to know what your group chat name is. Like, what have you named it? Maybe you're just starting it. You're like, we need to start a group chat. And maybe it's called Let Us Win a Trip to Italy. Whatever you want to call it, I don't really care. Just sign up. 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The other one's coming up. 1 o'clock today. Here's TLC and No Scrubs.

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0: I'm just going to give you a little glimpse into the radio world right now. I'm sitting in the studio up on Center Street, and I've got two gentlemen right outside my window. They're doing construction outside. You'll hear it every now and again. You'll hear the tapping and the buzzing coming through, but it's weird that they're just standing there. They're staring at me right now. It's a little weird. It's a little weird. What I wanted to do was invite you to text me for your chance to win. First off, the text is 403-692-0977. Up for grabs, I do have tickets to go to Heart of the Beast. It's an advanced screening tonight at Cineplex Chinook at 7 p.m. this evening. So if you'd like to win, you can answer my question of the day, 403-692-0977. It has to do with the province deciding to pause the provincial gas tax on gas and diesel, and it's supposed to start October 1st. That pause will last to the end of the year. And that, of course, they want to make sure that the fuel tax savings are passed on to drivers. The province said that it'll take action against businesses that actually do price gouging at the pumps. If a business is found guilty of price gouging, they can be fined up to $300,000 or face a two years jail time. You've definitely seen that, the price gouging. You're like, why is it that price there and across the street it's way cheaper? What is happening with that? So I'm asking you this question of the day. So with that suspension and them saying that they're going to pause that until October 1st, what's another break that you could use right about now? 403-692-0977. I'm thinking I could use a break on the cost of groceries. I'm sure you can too. Because they're a lot. I went grocery shopping just the other day. Usually I try to go to the ones where I can save more money, but I had to buy some things quickly. And I got maybe five small bags of groceries, things like cereal and just some granola bars, like snacks for around the house. It was $291. My jaw fell on the floor, honestly. Like, I stopped buying some meat because I can't afford it. So what about you? What's another break you could use right about now? Text me your answer at 403-692-0977. We'll put your name in that draw. Want to go see a movie tonight? Not just a movie. It's an advanced screening of The Heart of the Beast with Brad Pitt. 403-692-0977.

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0: Hey, what's something you could use a break on? Yes, the Alberta government is going to pause the provincial gas tax on gas and diesel starting October 1st. So what's another break you could use right about now? 97.7 family member Linda says, you know, as someone that is a very careful driver, no tickets, no accidents, insurance, it's out of control. Yes. Remember the saying we had, you know, when COVID hit in 2020, we're all in this together. We're all broke. Here's Whitney Houston. I want to dance with somebody.

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0: Yes, I want to know, what is something else you could use a break on? I think a lot of people are feeling the pinch, aren't we? Leah is our 97.7 family member, and Leah says groceries, rent, gas, it's all just accumulating into unmanageable. It's a lot. And prices went up fast. 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
1: Oh my God, Becky, look at her butt. 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But, you know, who understands those rap guys? 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I mean, her butt is just so big. I can't believe it's just so round. It's like out there. I mean, gross.

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1: Things that make you go
0: So we're going to play a song from En Vogue. It's called Don't Let Go, Love. The track was originally recorded for the 1996 crime drama film Set It Off before being added to the group's third studio album. And also interesting is that in the music video for the song, directed by Matthew Rolston, it was actually the final En Vogue single and video to feature the founding member, Dawn Robinson, before her departure. En Vogue, Don't Let Go.

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1: Ask an expert.
2: 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Thanks, Jen. 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
2: 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Dawn got in just barely this morning with her group chat name. 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
1: Yeah, you would panic on that. 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We're going to call another group chat name coming up at 1 o'clock. 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
0: But what would you do for tickets to go see Default? Is it Default or Default? I know, it's the ongoing thing. How do you say it? Tomato, tomato. They're coming back to Calgary on Wednesday, September 30th, playing at the Grey Eagle Resort and Casino. 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We got the details online, c97.7.ca. 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
2: All right, let's get to these birthdays. If it's your birthday today for September 23rd, happy birthday to you. You're celebrating with Anthony Mackie. Also, rest in peace, Ray Charles, passed away in 2004 at the age of 73. George Costanza from Seinfeld, Jason Alexander with a birthday. And it's Bruce Springsteen's birthday, so happy birthday. Dancing in the dark.

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1: 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I'm looking for the group chat name Hammers. 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Hammers. 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
1: C97.7's group chat getaway.
0: She did it. She called me back in time. The name that I called for our group chat getaway was Hammers, not the Hammers or the Road Hammers, just Hammers. Emma, how are you?
2: I'm good. How are you?
0: Good. You heard your group chat name, did you?
2: I did.
0: How you feeling about that?
2: I'm so excited.
0: Are you calling from work? Like, are you in the bathroom at work?
2: Maybe.
0: Are you really?
2: Yep.
0: You're like, I can't be too excited. I'm at work, so I'm in the bathroom. I love
2: that. Yeah, exactly.
0: All right, Emma, your group chat Hammers. Okay, at first I thought, oh, are you guys a bunch of handymen? Tell me the story about your group chat.
2: Oh, it's too funny. Yeah, my friend group makes fun of me. My family's from the East Coast, so whenever we get a little tipsy, a little bit drunk, I call it Hammered, and then my friends have made fun of it. So they just named our group chat Hammers. It's a couple group. Yeah, so it's just me, my boyfriend, and then our best friend. So we travel together, and we're super excited.
0: Where have you traveled to before?
2: Kimberley, just around Canada together for golf trips, so...
0: Okay, this would be huge. Like, are you going to text your group chat right after this and say, guys, we're in it to try to win a trip to Italy?
2: Yeah, I am. I'm so excited. It's like a dream destination for almost all of us. So, yeah.
0: All right. Well, I'll let you get back to work.
2: Awesome. Well, thank you so much.
1: We should all go away together. Yeah! How many times has that been said in your group chat? And how many times have you actually gone? Exactly. So, we're sending your group chat to Italy. It's C97.7's group chat getaway. 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
0: 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It starts on Friday, the Calgary Fall Home Show down at the BMO Center. You have some ideas and you don't know how to bring those ideas to life, they can definitely help you out. 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
0: Hey, not bad day for our group chat getaway qualifiers. Hammers, Emma, are you excited about this? How do you feel?
2: I'm so excited.
0: Are you calling from work? Like, are you in the bathroom at work?
2: Maybe.
0: Are you really?
2: Yeah.
0: Hey, it doesn't matter where you call us from, as long as you call us within the 10 minutes. Another chance to qualify for our group chat getaway. You could be qualified to have your name entered for that trip to Italy with Grant Buchanan. He'll have another name coming up at 4 o'clock this afternoon. Make sure you're listening. Number's 403-692-0977. Good luck.

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1: That's right. It's your favorite time of the day. I got my parents' old 5-CD changer that I hauled out of their basement. My big binder of all my favorite CDs from the 90s. We're going to load in 5 discs, hit shuffle, and see what song we get today. 5 of your favorite bands from Chicago, Illinois. Love Chicago. Why don't we start with the Smashing Pumpkins? Whoa, Veruca Salt. Local H. Wow, Liz Phair. And Urge Overkill. What a city. All right, let's hit shuffle, shall we? Oh. Track 3 off CD 1. A perfect tune for this Wednesday. Today is the greatest, wouldn't you say, Smashing Pumpkins?

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1: Oh, what a glorious day, for today is Whatever Wednesday. 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Oh, let's get this out of the way right now. 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Widemouth Mason and Default a week from today at the Grey Eagle Resort and Casino. 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
1: Today is Whatever Wednesday, and that means whatever you text to 403-692-0977. Not only am I probably going to read it, the best texts of the day are going to win tickets to see Defaults with opener Widemouth Mason a week from tonight at the Grey Eagle Resort and Casino. That'll be a great time. Family member Christy says, please give a massive shout out to my amazing boyfriend, Troy. He worked tirelessly helping me paint and finish off installing flooring to get my house ready to sell, all while being the most supportive partner ever. Want to let him know how much I appreciate everything he does. You just did. Happy to spread the word. Troy sounds like a gentleman. Flooring is no joke. You know, it can get squeaky and wavy and weird. You know, laying down flooring, that's a talent. You got a good one there, Christy. Hang on to him, that Troy. Family member, no one, just texted a picture of the Rideau Clinic at the Southern Alberta Surgical Center. Rideau Clinic at Southern Alberta Surgical Center, and then it's a picture like from Bridesmaids, the ladies of Rideau, somebody in a wedding dress, and seven bridesmaids. So I don't know if they were, if that was a real wedding or they were recreating something, but happy to hear from the ladies of Rideau at the Rideau Clinic at the Southern Alberta Surgical Center. Thank you so much. If this was television, I would show you the picture, but unfortunately, only I get to see it. Unfortunately for you, fortunately for me. There we go. Foot out of my mouth. And family member Brenda says, today I am happy to be 3 years sober. Brenda, that is unbelievable. Great job. 3 years sober is quite an accomplishment. I am so happy for you. One day at a time or whatever they say, but you've put together however many days, a thousand and some days? Amazing, Brenda. Congratulations.
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1: Today is Whatever Wednesday, and that means whatever you text to 403-692-0977. I'm probably going to read it. And the best text of the day is going to win tickets to see Default and Widemouth Mason at the Grey Eagle Resort and Casino a week from today. Family member Tammy says, I heard that guy won $125,000 even though he turned in his Stampede 50-50 ticket late. Wah! Glad to see all the crying worked out for him. Wah! I did hear about that. I guess you had 48 hours to claim your prize, and then like a month later, he was like, hey, I won the 50-50. Where's my prize? And I guess the Stampede gave him money. It's kind of nice. Doesn't always work out that way, but good, I guess. Maybe he could buy me lunch. That would be nice, too. If he wants to, you know, keep passing the good vibes on. Probably not. Okay. Family member Jenna says, what is with the price of school pictures these days? I just looked at all the packages. I couldn't believe it. How did a few pictures of my kid suddenly become $60 to $100? It's ridiculous. That's a great question. I don't know. I did the same thing. I looked through and it's like, even if you want a digital copy of the picture, it's like $25. And then if you want two versions, it's like $50. It's like, it is very expensive. So I'm with you, but the price of everything's going up, right, Jenna? I mean, school pictures, school bus driving, everything. And this is interesting. Family member Chris says, how often are you actually supposed to bathe your dog? Someone said once a week, which seems ridiculous. Others say when they stink. What is the right answer? No clue. I would say when they stink. Usually you know. You're like, oh, it is time for a bath. I remember our dog did not like baths, probably because she got them so infrequently. But that is a good question. How often are you supposed to bathe a dog? I have no idea.
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1: Today is Whatever Wednesday, and that means whatever you text to 403-692-0977. I'm probably going to read it. The best texts of the day are going to win tickets to see Default a week from tonight at the Grey Eagle Resort and Casino. Doesn't that sound like fun? Family member Khan says, is it genuine or genuine? Funny thing is, you probably read that two different ways. Like, if you see me snapping my fingers, do you hear it on default? Okay, no, you didn't. I don't know. Oh, no, you didn't. Like, oh, no, you didn't. Is that what that means? I don't know what any of this means. Con, this is the beautiful thing about Whatever Wednesday. Whatever you text, I'm probably going to read it. And I just did. So thank you for the text. This one is from family member Jennifer, who says, Hitman hockey is back, baby. I know the Flames get the majority of the hockey spotlight in YYC, but our Hitmen are working hard to make it to the big show. Next home game is on Friday. And I actually met the general manager of the Calgary Hitmen, Cass Bruni. And I met his dad, and I met Cass's kids, and not Kaz's kids. That's a different place. Cass's kids. Anyways, what a gentleman. The guy's worked really hard. Started out as a video coach, then became a scout, and has been with the team for like the last 8 years or so. Great dude. Calgary guy. And love it. So it's good to know the team's in good hands and doing well. Jennifer, love the Hitters. It's a great time. Tickets are affordable. And the next game is on Friday, as you said. And this one is from Isabel. Family member Isabel says, I want to send a shout out to my little cousin. It's his 16th birthday today. He's about to go take his driver's test. His name is William. William, I'll give you a piece of advice, unsolicited, even though you didn't ask for it. Uncontrolled intersections. If you go through an uncontrolled intersection and you don't yield to the person on the right, you will fail your driver's test. Because I did that, and the driving teacher was like, oh, man, I feel so terrible. You did great. Everything was awesome. You didn't yield to that person. But also, no one in Calgary does, but that is the rule of the road. You fail. It was harsh. But it was a good lesson. And now I never yield to people at uncontrolled intersections, just like the rest of Calgary. So, William, good luck on your driving test, pal.
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1: Today is Whatever Wednesday, and that means whatever you text to 403-692-0977. I'm probably going to read it, and you might just win tickets to see Default and Widemouth Mason next Wednesday at the Grey Eagle Resort and Casino. Family member Leah says, I don't know how anyone cannot love autumn. The smells, the colors, the crunchy, the crisp. No complaints, 10 out of 10. Have you driven by the water treatment plant lately, though? I don't know what's going on. If you drive on the Caffro Bridge, you know the spot. You know the exact spot. I don't know what's going on. And you know what else, too, in the building here? I think there might be a drain that's a little bit low. I think we might have some sewer gas seeping through. I don't know what it is. I have a very sensitive nose. I can smell it. It is not a situation of who smelt it, dealt it. Because usually I'll smell it and then people will smell it like minutes later. I don't know how it all works. But aside from the water treatment plant, I agree with you. So I'm going to go 9 out of 10. But Leah, thank you for the text. Autumn is the best. It really is. Family member Christine says, Georgia, Bree, Johnny, and Maverick wanted to give a shout out to the much-loved dog walker Christine. They know how much she loves them and takes care of them as if they were her own. Christine with a bark above dog walking. So apparently there were three dogs that teamed up to send that text. Georgia, Bree, all four, Johnny and Maverick, somehow figured out how to use a phone and texted that in. Perfect, by the way. Great typing to shout out Christine, their dog walker, with a bark above dog walking. That is amazing. That's tremendous. I just love that. Thank you for the text. All right. This one is from family member Bien. And it says, shout out to my friend Justin. I'm so proud of you, brother. After such a long and difficult battle with cancer, you are finally free from the pain and suffering. No more pain, no more sickness. You fought so hard, and I hope you're finally at peace. You will always be remembered and never forgotten. Love you, man. Until we meet again, rest in peace, Justin. Love, Bien.

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1: 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Rod Kibble, Jason, Sonia, and Kelty, you better be listening. Anyways, we do have some traffic troubles, mainly on northbound McLeod, approaching Glenmore. Watch out for that. Right across from, what is that, Pasquale's? Pasquale's. Been there forever. Great spot. If a restaurant's been there that long, you know it's good. Northbound McLeod, a crash right by Pasquale's. I couldn't spell it, but I've been there a bunch. It's awesome. As well, eastbound Glenmore around that area. Also slow for no particular reason. Maybe people are slowing down, trying to figure out how exactly to spell Pasquale's. I think there's a P in it. That I know. We've got a crash as well at Harvest Hills Boulevard, Country Hills Road, 96th Avenue, right by all the things. All the things are there, and a giant crash at that very busy intersection, so watch out for that in the Harvest Hills, Country Hills area. If you see anything else on your ride home, you can text me, 403-692-0977.
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2: What a coincidence. This is amazing.
1: Oh, my goodness. You're not the Rod from the Bros and Hoes group chat, are you?
2: That's me.
1: Are you a bro or never mind. You know...
2: Well, yeah. There's spelling on that, though, too, right? So it's not... It's not what you think it is.
1: But, exactly. Yeah. I appreciate a good homonym, and sometimes, you know, that can confuse people. But H-O-S-E, what is the
2: That's
1: significance
2: correct.
1: Of bros and hoes?
2: Well, it was just a clever name. We're me and a guy that came on Fire Academy with several years ago, we put the group chat together that and it's just actually... So it's our spouses and myself and the other fellow that's on it. And yeah, we were just looking for a clever name.
1: Interesting. So you're a firefighter.
2: Yes.
1: Well, Rod, ring the alarm. You, Jason, Sonia, and Kelty, bros and hoes, have qualified for a trip to Italy.
2: I'm so excited. That's absolutely amazing.
1: Flights, accommodations, tours, excursions, all kinds of stuff. How badly do you need not just a vacation, but a couple's trip?
2: We definitely need a couple's trip. And what we need from you is we need to stop the count. Here. This is,
1: but, just cut off the contest right now?
2: Exactly, yeah, for sure.
1: That I wish I could do that. I don't have the authority nor the power. But Rod, I do have the power to enter you in the draw for our group chat getaway contest. You're in, so congratulations.
2: That is amazing. Thank you so much.
1: You're welcome. And for everyone else who isn't qualified, like Rod, Jason, Sonia, and Kelty, your next chance to qualify coming up at 9 a.m. tomorrow with Jay and Aaron. But Rod, you take the morning off.
2: Thank you.
0: Okay, picture this. 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
1: Today is Whatever Wednesday, and that, of course, means whatever you text to 403-692-0977. I'm probably going to read it. The best texts of the day, by the way, going to win tickets to see Default and Widemouth Mason in 1 week at the Grey Eagle Resort and Casino. I don't know if I'm allowed to read this on the air. Am I? Yeah, I probably am. Family member Jeff says, my wife was friends with the drummer from Widemouth Mason. She went to school with him in Saskatchewan. He always played with a sucker in his mouth, LOL. I did not know that. Looking forward to this concert now to see if the drummer for Widemouth Mason does in fact have a sucker. Family member Ray says, Grant, our team won it all, went 6-0 for the whole weekend. We are the champions. Go, Goonies, go. I believe that was a slow pitch team or tournament, wasn't it, Ray? Well, congratulations. Undefeated. The Goonies. You know, the Goonies. What was the name of that song? Now I can't remember the name of the song. The Goonies something. Won a softball tournament. That's what the name of the song is. This one's from no one. This is from no one in particular, just says, I should win because I'm at the perfect age where I'm responsible enough to appreciate it, but still young enough to make questionable decisions with it. Give me the prize. I promise it will be loved, appreciated, and turned into a story worth telling. Maybe share a sucker with the drummer from Widemouth Mason. Who knows? Who knows how stories happen in Saskatchewan. Anyways, that's a good text. Maybe you'll win Default tickets. And this one's from family member Joe, who says, my boss said to me, have a great day. So I went home. I don't think there's any other way to interpret that. Joe, I think you nailed it.
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1: Today is Whatever Wednesday. 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I'm probably going to read it. And the best texts of the day are going to win tickets to see Default and Widemouth Mason in a week at the Grey Eagle Resort and Casino. Family member Gene says, good afternoon, Grant. Whatever Wednesday. I'm tired of zucchinis. My husband planted 20 zucchini plants. We had over 100 zucchini. The plant looked like they were on steroids. We delivered zucchini to everyone we know, and they are all tired of zucchini. My husband and I were going to buy a zucchini costume and wear it when we delivered our zucchini. Unfortunately, the only costume we could find was a pickle, so that wouldn't work. That is a questionable... Oh, no, it's an eggplant. Never mind. Wait, what are you talking about? You know, I noticed something. I pluralized zucchini. I said zucchinis. But is zucchini the plural of zucchini? Perhaps it is. I appreciate your grammar, Gene, and thank you for the text. This one's from family member Jenna, who says, "Tis the season. Cranberry ginger ale and Starbucks pumpkin spice fraps are back in stores. I'm so excited for fall, especially now the leaves are changing." Ah, yes, pumpkin spice and everything not nice. I mean, everything, you do you. That pumpkin spice, it's enough. Give me a pumpkin pie. I don't need something that tastes like pumpkin pie but isn't. I'd rather have pie. Is that weird? Probably. And family member Missy, maybe it's short for Melissa, says, "I love when I get to work with my coworker Tracy. She has that hilarious British humor that makes me laugh till I'm in tears." You know, a great comedian's coming to town on Sunday. Jimmy Carr is playing the Saddle Dome. He was actually at the Flames game last night, and I got to meet him. Absolute gentleman. So if you like that British sense of humor, Jimmy Carr is going to... And the tickets, by the way, not that expensive. Check it out on Ticketmaster. Again, playing the Dome on Sunday. Missy, maybe you should bring your coworker Tracy.
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1: You want triple pane? Try driving from Sunelta to Glenmore Trail. If you're leaving Sunelta on 10th Avenue, you got to crash there as you try to get to Boat Trail or southbound Crowchild at 19th Street. So watch out for that, right by the West Village Theater, as it were. And then southbound Crowchild is slow, basically from Boat Trail all the way to Glenmore, where you're going to find a crash. Yes, southbound by the Puffin-tastic Pancake Haas. Again, on southbound Crowchild there. And then a crash on westbound Glenmore near Crowchild. Another one near Chinook Center as well on westbound Glenmore. That's like quadruple trouble. Lots of crashes on Glenmore and Crowchild and all those places. Northbound Deerfoot as well. A crash just before Blackfoot. So look out for that one. And the north part of the city, we got a crash still affecting things at Harvest Hills Boulevard, 96th Avenue, Country Hills Road. That intersection where there's all kinds of stuff. I know that, isn't there a Mother's Pizza there? There used to be a Mother's Pizza. Well, there used to be one on 14th Street at like 17th Ave. I used to go there all the time, but I think there's a Mother's Pizza at that intersection. I could be mistaken. There's also a crash northbound on Beddington Trail. This is just past Country Hills Boulevard, where there may or may not be a Mother's Pizza. And I believe we've got one more crash. I thought we had one. Maybe we don't. But if you find one, maybe let me know. You can text me, 403-692-0977.
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1: We got a text here from family member Kevin. Very complimentary, and I appreciate this, Kevin. It says, Grant, your Calgary callbacks are always on point. Yes, there is a Mother's Pizza near Country Hills Road in the Northwest. And yes, I remember the one at 17th Avenue and 14th Street. Good times. I don't think there's a... That is just... I don't know where this random information comes from. Ask me pi beyond two digits. I couldn't help you. What's the tangent of an isosceles triangle? I don't even know what that means. And my brain hurts when I'm just thinking about it, but... I don't know how I called... There is a Mother's Pizza near the crash at Country Hills Road, Harvest Hills Boulevard, 96th Avenue, in the north part of the city, by all kinds of other stuff. I can't remember why. I think there was a Bottle Depot up there, too, and I had to run an errand. Maybe there was a kid's birthday party. I'm like, oh, Mother's Pizza. That'll live rent-free in my brain. Anyways, there's still a Mother's Pizza in Calgary. That's a big deal to some people. And also a crash at that intersection. Watch out for that. Northbound on Beddington. Still have that crash just before Hidden Creek Valley Link. Hidden Valley Link Creek Drive. So many words in those names. It's just past Country Hills Boulevard. How about that? Northbound Beddington Trail. A little bit slow because of it. And also have a crash at Nose Hill Drive and Country Hills Boulevard in the Northwest. Buried the lead a little bit. Southbound on Crowchild. A crash just before Glenmore. Westbound, a couple of crashes, one near Crowchild and one near Chinook Center. So watch out there. If you see anything else, you can text me, 403-692-0977. 60 minutes of tremendous tunes for your ride home is next. We call it the rush hour. First, you know who I want to take for lunch at Mother's Pizza? Bob Steele.
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All right, all right, all right. Can you tell the difference between a beer and a pop being opened? If you can, you know exactly what that is. That's the Backstreet Boys as the Rush Hour continues with Kelly Clarkson.

That's how you make a Wednesday feel like a Saturday. Just add Wigfield. We continue now on the Rush Hour. This is Avril Lavigne.

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1: It's time for the Road of the Day, where we celebrate a Calgary street for Calgary street excellence. My uncle used to live in Deer Run. I loved going to his house. We'd go into Fish Creek Park and get up to no good, shooting some b-ball outside of the school, Deer Run School, that is. And I really wanted to move to Deer Run. It never happened, but it's always a treat to go to the Winkin' Owl, especially on a Wednesday. One of my favorite places in all the world, really. Your road of the day for today is Deer Run Drive. And sure, you could take Bow Bottom Trail all the way to Fish Creek and go to, what's that fancy restaurant? It has an unnecessary E at the end, like Grand Prairie. 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I would take a left on Deer Run Drive and just savor it, take it in. Beautiful views, beautiful homes, garden gnomes, silliness, and then follow it all the way around. Hang a Larry on Canyon Meadows Drive, grab some taquitos at 7-Eleven, then go left on Bow Bottom. Do it all again. That's what I would do. Just drive around in circles in Deer Run, a beautiful neighborhood. And Deer Run Drive. What did I say? Deer Run Boulevard? That's right. That's the one. Or maybe I said something else. Either way, that's your road of the day for today, but I'm not sure what it was.
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Gord Downie, the tragically hip. We continue on the Rush Hour. This is Eiffel 65, but not really.

I didn't realize it was a big shiny Wednesday. Playing some great Canadian tunes. That's the odds, of course. Time for one more on the Rush Hour. 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